Was it for this that wild geese spread the grey wing on every tide? For this that all that blood was shed? For this Edward Fitzgerald died? And Robert Emmett and Wolf Tone, all that delirium of the brave? Romantic Ireland's dead and gone, it's with O'Leary in the grave.

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They weighed so lightly what they gave, but let them be, they're dead and gone. They're with O'Leary.

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Yes, we're different.

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Back in the cold of October, she was the first to greet me there. Guess she wanted love over diamonds. Oh, what a fairy tale. I failed to see through the silence, so I lost my face.